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It's Jordan. Before we complain about the weather, Wyoming just issued a winter storm warning ahead of Memorial Day weekend. Received 30 inches of snow the last day and a half.

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New Country Nights is Jordan. The question of the night. If you had to deal with a year of rain and snow, that way you get a year of sun, would you do it?

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Country Nights with Jordan, a touching tribute to Kenny Rogers, something that Blake Shelton did in The Gambler at the ACMs. If you missed it the other night, you also missed Ella Langley taking home a total of 7 awards of the night, 5 on stage.

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4: 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Friday 11 to 10, Saturday 10 to 10, and Sunday 10 to 6. Heritage Day is going on. That's going to be this Sunday over at Carillon Park. Dayton Philharmonic's going to be performing a free concert. The event's going to begin at noon and it's going to run through 9. The Wedding Singer is happening this weekend over at Locke Media. You remember the Adam Sandler, Drew Barrymore movie? That is the one. 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

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It's Jordan, as Morgan Wallen yet again did not pick up Entertainer of the Year, but did have some pretty impressive moments the past year. No, not as big as Entertainer of the Year. 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

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Congratulations to WHIO-TV's very own Mike Campbell announced his retirement after 40 years. Channel 7. Campbell, that started back in 1986. Certainly well-deserved. Wow.

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10: 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Heritage Day is going on. That's going to be this Sunday over at Carillon Park. Dayton Philharmonic's going to be performing a free concert. The event's going to begin at noon and it's going to run through 9. The Wedding Singer is happening this weekend over at La Comedia. You remember the Adam Sandler, Drew Barrymore movie? That is the one. That show's going to include a buffet dinner. 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

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It's Jordan. That's a lot of free money. We know it. $1,000 five times a day. The return of our country cash grab. Coming tomorrow morning, 8 a.m. with Nancy and Woody getting it.

FM music there. Chris Young, Kane Brown, into Shaboozy and Jelly Roll. And your forecast the next couple, what to expect. Rain still moving in. Temperature is going to be about 75 by the time the weekend's done.

0: play 1FM, New Country Nights. It's Jordan. The big winners, the ACMs there. Ella Langley teaming up with Morgan Wallen. Getting Billy Currington, Luke Combs, also Dan and Shay up in minutes.
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13: 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Heritage Day is going on. That's going to be this Sunday over at Carillon Park. Dayton Philharmonic's going to be performing a free concert. The event's going to begin at noon and it's going to run through 9. The Wedding Singer is happening this weekend over at La Comedia. You remember the Adam Sandler, Drew Barrymore movie? That is the one. That show's going to include a buffet dinner. 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Movies top of the box office this weekend include Michael, The Devil Wears Prada 2, and Obsession. 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

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Wendy's, since their mascot, Wendy, has red hair. They're celebrating National Red Hair Day on Tuesday by holding a Redhead Wendy's lookalike contest. 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
6: 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Heritage Day is going on. That's going to be this Sunday over at Carillon Park. Dayton Philharmonic's going to be performing a free concert. The event's going to begin at noon and it's going to run through 9. The Wedding Singer is happening this weekend over at Lock Media. You remember the Adam Sandler, Drew Barrymore movie? That is the one. That show's going to include a buffet dinner. 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

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If you missed out on some of the best moments at the ACMs, I'll tell you right now. Picking up 7 awards this year. Ella Langley, because of her song Be Hurt, choosing Texas, and all the others.

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0: 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It's your home for New Country. That was a new one from Ella Langley and Morgan Wallen called I Can't Love You Anymore. Ella, she just won a ton of awards, and I see why. She's a great artist. I'm loving her lately. Okay, I know we've all been complaining about the rain and weird weather lately, but after hearing this, maybe we should count our blessings. Wyoming just got hit with a winter storm warning before Memorial Day weekend. They got something like 30 inches of snow in a single day. 30 inches. I mean, over like 200 miles of their interstate got shut down, and they've got like black ice, crazy winds, power outages. And meanwhile, I'm over here whining because I had to wear a hoodie this morning. Honestly, if I woke up to 2.5 feet of snow in late May, I think I'd just like pass away. Suddenly, Ohio weather doesn't seem too bad. 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

0: 3 on K99.1 FM with a new one from Morgan Wallen called Don't We. I know everybody's been listening to him since like forever. I think he's everybody's favorite country artist. So apparently about 30% of Americans use astrology, tarot cards, or fortune tellers at least once a year. 30%? That feels insanely high to me. Now listen, we've talked about before how I low-key think I might be psychic. I swear, my dreams predict tiny random events sometimes, so I'm trying to be open-minded, but a third of the country consulting the stars, that's a lot of people asking some random woman named Moonbeam if they should text their ex back. I will admit, though, astrology is fun. Even people who claim they don't believe in it will hear one personality trait about their zodiac sign and immediately go like, okay, wait, that is so me. I'm so guilty of that.
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0: story from Josh Ross on K99.1 FM. That's Hate How You Look. All right, serious debate time. What's the best pizza in the Miami Valley? Personally, I'm going Flying Pizza all the way. That's my spot. But nationally, a survey says Pizza Hut is America's favorite pizza chain. And I'm sorry, I completely disagree. Papa John's being down at number 3, criminal behavior. And honestly, Dayton does pizza really well. Everybody talks about New York, Chicago, Detroit style, whatever. But we've got some heavy hitters here too. Old Scratch, Marion's, Flying Pizza, McIntosh's, whatever. We got options. This might actually be one of the most important conversations we've had on this show. I need opinions immediately.
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0: 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It's your home for new country. That's Ella Langley and Morgan Wallen, arguably the king and queen of country right now with I Can't Love You Anymore. One of my absolute favorite things about summer is festival season, and the Miami Valley does festivals right. You've got the Strawberry Festival, Greek Fest, Italian Fest, German Fest, pickle festivals. Seriously, if there's a food, we'll probably throw a party about it. But personally, my favorite is the Potato Festival down in Spring Valley. I don't know what that says about me as a person, but I stand by it anyways. There's just something fun about wandering around outside, eating food you absolutely don't need, listening to live music, and spending way too much on lemonade. So are you guys festival people, or do crowds scare you away? 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
7: 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Friday 11 to 10, Saturday 10 to 10, and Sunday 10 to 6. Heritage Day is going on. That's going to be this Sunday over at Carillon Park. Dayton Philharmonic's going to be performing a free concert. The event's going to begin at noon and it's going to run through 9. The Wedding Singer is happening this weekend over at Locke Media. You remember the Adam Sandler, Drew Barrymore movie? That is the one. That show's going to include a buffet dinner. 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

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Did you guys head out to Good Time Charlotte to see Madam Metcalf and Lakeland Lemmings? I sure did, and it was awesome. But if you missed it, don't worry. We'll

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0: 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It's your home for new country, Morgan Wallen, bringing in a new one called Don't We. Okay, everybody's all excited for the Indy 500 this weekend, and that's cool and all, but me personally, I'm more invested in the Oscar Mayer Weenie 500. Yes, this is real. The Wienermobiles are literally racing at the Indianapolis Motor Speedway on Friday, and honestly, this might be the peak of American culture. Each Wienermobile has its own nickname, too. You got Slaw Dog representing the Southeast, Chai Dog for the Midwest, or Chai Dog, however you say it, Seattle Dog, Chili Dog, and my personal favorite, Corn Dog. I'm sorry, but if you can watch giant hot dog cars race around each other and not feel patriotic, I don't know what to tell you. God bless America. 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

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Hey, y'all, it's Gracie Ray. I've had so much fun hanging out with you this morning, but that's all the time I got. I've had a great time covering for my good friend Dylan James, but don't worry, Nancy and Woody are coming up in just a couple minutes, so stick around.

0: Parker McCollum right there, kicking off your Thursday New Country Mornings with us.
1: Good morning to you.
0: It's 52 degrees and raining.
1: Yeah, well.
0: And it's going to rain today, tomorrow, Saturday, Sunday, Monday, Tuesday, Wednesday.
1: All the days, huh?
0: All the days.
1: For the next entire week.
0: Yeah, it's going to rain every day.
1: Beautiful.
0: Chance of rain.
1: Beautiful.
0: Temperatures will get back into the 70s, though, starting tomorrow.
1: Yeah. Well, doesn't matter what the temperature is outside if it's raining. It's not like you're going outside and enjoying it.
0: Pools are going to... My pool, I just got a notification from the condo association. It's opening tomorrow.
1: Hey, look at that.
0: Okay.
1: We're on. Get a jump on things. Usually it's over the weekend it'll open.
0: It ain't heated. Okay. That'll be good. The ducks will like it.
1: Yeah.
0: You know what, yesterday? Those ducks that were out front were fun.
1: They were. They were fast little guys, weren't they?
0: They waddle. As soon as waddle, waddle, waddle, waddle, waddle. For some reason, the local wildlife, maybe they're looking for me.
1: Yeah, I was just saying, birds, for some reason,
0: they like to look in the front door. And
1: we
0: whether
1: know
0: it's
1: why.
0: A Canada geese, and yesterday it was a duck couple.
1: Couple ducks.
0: Looking in.
1: We know why. Like, they know Snow look? White's in here.
0: It was funny. And they're like intently like.
1: They were looking through the door. Like, what y'all doing in there?
0: So we leave and they. Wah, wah, wah, wah, wah, wah.
1: They did. I don't know if I've ever seen a duck run like that before.
0: They were
1: scooting down that ramp.
0: They were wanting. A lot of wanting. But it was very cute. Anyway, maybe they wanted to come out of the rain.
1: Maybe.
0: Okay, we got stuff. We got things to win. We got cash grab coming up in 3 hours.
1: Fun to be had, huh?
0: Good news at my house, bad news at Woody's. We'll tell you about
1: all related.
0: Yes.
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0: Tucker, one more right there going for his second number one. This one's called Brunette, Nancy and Woody. Guess what's coming up at 8 o'clock, huh, Woody, huh?
1: That will be the country cash grab. First chance, $1,000 today.
0: So make sure you go and have our free app downloaded. You're good to go. You can play online if you want to. And while you're there, there's all those other things to sign up. Still the 2K for Father's Day.
1: Yep.
0: You can sign up for that one for a couple weeks.
1: And you don't win a grand with the cash grab, you can win double that for your dad.
0: Yeah, and we still got Russell Dickerson tickets. Just a reminder, they moved next door from Smale's stage to Andrew J. Brady. Just seriously, next door.
1: You probably parked the same spot you planned on parking.
0: From outside to inside.
1: There you go.
0: Buckeye Country Superfest, Darius Rucker, Brothers Osborne, all the things. Dan and Che. Shoot, buddy.
1: There's several. I mean, it is concert season, but there are several coming to the area we got tickets for.
0: You know, and it's, I'm glad that we do because they're expensive and there's a lot of them. Hardy's tonight down at Riverbend. Yeah. So if you're heading down there and you're a Hardy fan and who ain't, might be raining a little bit.
1: Right. Isn't Tucker going to be there with him? Isn't that the Moore clan? And
0: I McCoy believe
1: Moore?
0: It is.
1: Tucker Wetmore, McCoy Moore. Yep.
0: There you go. Hopefully he'll keep his shirt buttoned up, but I doubt it.
1: I doubt it. Oh, you know? It's a little chilly today.
0: I don't think it bothers.
1: Probably not.
0: Tucker. He just goes to the shirts with no button
1: no
0: store.
1: No button. Him and Gavin Adcock go to the same store, huh?
0: Gavin don't go to the store. I don't need no shirt. That's funny. Anyway, we do have tickets to give away. In game time today for Bros
1: at the Rose. Bros at the Rose going to be there in August.
0: That's a Woody thing.
1: Yeah.
0: It's very funny. What else we got going on? Okay, coming up in a few minutes, we're going to tell you all about home appliances.
1: I'm sure you guys can't wait to hear it, huh?
0: Yeah. Nancy and
2: 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Nice start to our Thursday morning drive. Not raining like it was yesterday, so good driving conditions. On the interstates, no problems other than some overnight road work that does have the left lane block northbound 75 starting at Dryden Road in Moraine, but there is no delay through here right now. I'm Jake Magnotta.
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6: 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That's going to be this Sunday over at Carillon Park. Dayton Philharmonic's going to be performing a free concert. The event's going to begin at noon and it's going to run through 9. The Wedding Singer is happening this weekend over at Locke Media. You remember the Adam Sandler, Drew Barrymore movie? That is the one. 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
11: Warm, back up to 69 degrees. Going into Friday, showers will develop on the back half of the day. Through your Memorial Day weekend, we have the chance for rain into the beginning of next week in the mid-70s. I'm meteorologist Brittany Ritz. Now back to New Country Mornings.

0: Hey there, Dayton. It's Luke Bryan, and this is my new song, Country and She Knows It.
1: She country and she knows it.
0: It's just about fun. Girls that are just being themselves and how us guys get wrapped up in it. It's a great song to see.

0: mornings here on K99.1 FM at 529 with Luke Bryan there in country, and she knows it. You want to know what country's like. Boyfriend going to bring his farm tour to Millersport.
1: Yeah.
0: Coming up this summer. I do believe if tickets aren't on sale tomorrow, they're already on sale. I think they already are. And from what I heard, Priscilla coming.
1: Okay.
0: Yeah.
1: Luke and Priscilla out on the farm. Luke and Priscilla.
0: About an hour from here.
1: Yeah, not
0: so
1: bad.
0: Ain't so hateful over in the Columbia area.
1: There you go.
0: You know where Buckeye Lake is?
1: Yep.
0: There it is.
1: We'll just round up 2.5 hours away from the first chance at a grand this morning.
0: That works. Country cash grab. Okay, Woody, how much is a new dryer?
1: We're looking at anywhere from $5 to $1,200.
0: Really?
1: Yeah.
0: They're more expensive than washers?
1: We're going right in the middle, though.
0: Okay, yeah. Because you want to matchy-match with your washer.
1: Yeah, we just had to replace the washer like you did. We did that last year, and all your washing machine and laundry troubles that you've been having this past week, it's like spoken into existence for me.
0: Well, you know, it got exercised for my house. And the little, you know, demon went to your house.
1: Demon came down to Park Lane.
0: Because yesterday, Costco, Brent, awesome.
1: Shout out, Brent.
0: Yes. Brent and his assistant, I wish I knew his name, but he was just great. Half hour.
1: Yeah.
0: They came in, set it up, cleaned up, and said, okay, we're going to go ahead and run a little thing. And it was quiet, not walking.
1: Not trying to run away from your house.
0: Yeah. And so I'm all excited about that. I post a little picture on there. And you, dude, who are hating about why would we care about that? You commented.
1: Right. You took time.
0: Just saying.
1: You took time.
0: You commented on the picture, so obviously you do. But then you come in this morning and go, guess what?
1: Yeah. My laundry room was real quiet too, Nancy, because the dryer stopped working yesterday.
0: You went to the laundromat, child.
1: I was at the laundromat yesterday because, you know, you got a load of laundry in the washer, right?
0: Well, yeah.
1: You go to switch it. You can't just have wet clothes.
0: It gets mildewy.
1: Yeah, you can't just have wet clothes. I got to find a way. Can't hang it outside because it's raining.
0: The only good thing is that you can get it all done in one fell swoop because you can use more than one dryer, right?
1: Yeah, that's right.
0: I'm trying.
1: Yeah, $2 a pop.
0: And you looked at everything.
1: It is.
0: You looked at everything.
1: Oh, yeah.
0: You did the dentist, our engineer. Plugged it back in.
1: Oh, I tried. That was the first thing I tried. And then checked the breaker, maybe the switch flip. Nope, it was still on. It was good to go. So I unplugged it, plugged it back in. Push button, nothing.
0: You even turned that sucker over, didn't you?
1: I had it flipped over, checking the belts and everything.
0: Impressed.
1: Pulling covers off so I could see inside. I didn't know what the hell was inside, but watching these videos, like, okay, that looks good. That looks good. Nothing. No, a bad motor is the only thing I can come down with.
0: Is it DRT?
1: Uh-huh. Oh, yeah.
0: Dead right there.
1: Mm-hmm. Going to the graveyard.
0: Well, you know what? My washer will be happy. It'll be have company.
1: Have a nice little buddy there.
0: It does. So, is it Costco to go?
1: At Costco. Nancy and Woody.
2: 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You may have seen the signs posted in Greene County. A family offering a $25,000 reward for a missing dog. Stella was lost May 14th when she was let out in the area of Skyland Drive in Beaver Creek Township. Her owners were in the area for a wedding. The search getting national attention with celebrities like Paula Deen asking for help. Reds beat the Phillies 9-4, taking 2 out of 3 in the road series after a day off. Cincinnati will host St. Louis in a weekend series starting tomorrow night. And Ray Romano earns $18 million a year in residuals from Everybody Loves Raymond. From the WHI Radio Newsroom, I'm Larry Hanskin.
3: 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For those getting an early start to the morning drive, if you're heading to work, nothing to slow you down. That includes the weather. Not much rain this morning and no accidents, no delays that I've seen so far. I'm Jake Magnotta.
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6: 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That's going to be this Sunday over at Carillon Lawn Park. Dayton Philharmonic's going to be performing a free concert. The event's going to begin at noon and it's going to run through 9. The Wedding Singer is happening this weekend over at Lock Media. You remember the Adam Sandler, Drew Barrymore movie? 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
5: Waking up in the 40s this morning with a high of only 69. We'll see some sunshine this afternoon. Rain chances are moving in on Friday late and into Saturday, Sunday, Monday, Tuesday, and Wednesday. But at least our temperatures are warming back up into the mid to upper 70s. I'm meteorologist Brittley Ritz. Now back to New Country Mornings.

0: 640 on K99.1 FM. Nancy and Woody on your Thursday morning. You saw a post, he's got camouflage dude wipes.
1: Can you find them?
0: I don't. Lisa's face isn't on them. That would be weird.
1: face on dude wipes. Yeah. You can't do that post.

0: 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And a get Morgan to you.
1: Get to Morgan.
0: Get to Morgan.
1: Just say it. Round up again. All right, 8 o'clock. That works even better. 8 o'clock, first chance to win a grand.
0: Country cash grab, and Woody was doing the math. So if you won the cash grab, whether you played on the app or online, which you cannot, you get yourself a new dryer.
1: Buy yourself a nice dryer with a couple hundred to spare, Nancy.
0: You said a friend of yours is saying to keep the demons out of his neighborhood.
1: Right around the corner from me. Yeah.
0: Sorry, dude.
1: Keep it on my road.
0: I don't know.
1: That demon travels quick. It made its way from Centerville to Park Lane in about a couple hours, it seems.
0: The appliance demon got exercised, then went up the road to see you.
1: Unfortunately.
0: The same day.
1: I know. Pushing that button and nothing, Nancy. Nothing.
0: Ain't that some shit?
1: Yep, that's that Morgan Wallen.
0: As Morgan
1: right
0: would say. But did you get all your clothes dried, and how much did it cost you?
1: Shout out our friend Tiffany, lives around the corner. The laundromat dryers, not the best ones. So I wasn't going to keep spending money there to dry the same clothes over and over again. Took clothes over there and dry them.
0: So you went to the laundromat and then went to your friend's house? So you double dried?
1: Yeah.
0: Okay.
1: Had a double dry. They were still wet after the first load.
0: I got you.
1: That was the whole point. I needed to get these clothes dried. It was a mess yesterday, Nancy. Mess.
0: You know what? I feel you, but not to the extent you do. You got three littles.
1: Well, that's what I was...
0: And a wife with super long hair.
1: So I said, I used to do at least two loads of laundry a day. And I'm still behind, constantly behind on laundry.
0: So are you going to wash today, or are you going to wait till you get the dryer?
1: We're just going to ride it out, Nancy.
0: What does that mean?
1: We're going to wait till we get a dryer.
0: You're going to wear dirty clothes.
1: If I smell a little different come Monday, it means we haven't got our dryer yet.
0: Okay. Why don't you take Memorial Day off there, big guy?
2: 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Nothing happening over the last few minutes. Traffic continues to move well on all highways as we are starting out our Thursday morning drive. A little bit of rain up north should be affecting I-75 through Shelby, Miami counties, but everywhere else, roads are dry this morning. I'm Jake Magnotta.
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12: Warm, back up to 69 degrees. Going into Friday, showers will develop on the back half of the day. Through your Memorial Day weekend, we have the chance for rain into the beginning of next week in the mid-70s. I'm meteorologist Brittany Ritz. Now back to New Country Mornings.

0: Party, New Country K99.1 FM. Y'all don't want to miss this. It's the second day update time.
1: This is Jason.
2: Jason, how's this day find you?
1: It finds me okay. You know, I'm doing all right. I just have some questions. I'm trying to get a second date with Aaron, and I don't know what's going on.
2: So Aaron's her name.
3: Yeah, we got that far. Where'd you go? What'd you do?
2: Yeah.
1: All right. Well, we met on, and I was checking out her Instagram and found out that she's actually pretty close to me. So, you know, I sent her a message. I slid into her DMs.
3: Very nice.
2: Okay, so far so good.
1: Yeah, it wasn't too bad. So we kind of agreed to meet over at Cooper's Hawk, you know, out there in Centerville for our first date. And it was going great. Things were well, you know, the end of the date, I even got a kiss.
3: Okay.
1: It was kind of cool.
3: Yeah.
1: So we kind of, you know, we texted a couple of days back and forth, you know, little flirting going on, just things ramping up, trying to get a second date scheduled. And I was ghosted, and I haven't heard from her. So I didn't want to find out what's going on.
2: I think it's legit, don't you, Woody?
3: I do. I mean, how can you go from getting a kiss at the end of the first date to not even getting a hold of her now, Jason?
1: Yeah. That's my question. That's what I want to find out. Things were going so smooth, and I was happy. Thinking it.
2: Well, we're going to call Aaron and find out what her problem is. Okay?
1: I'm down. Let's do it.
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0: Hey there, it's Kane Brown. Check this out. It's a second date update. You are not going to believe this.
1: So let me get this straight, Woody. Jason said he went out with Aaron. He got a kiss.
2: Yeah.
1: They were talking about a second date. Usually it doesn't even get this far. And then she ghosted.
2: Yeah.
1: After a successful first date, right?
3: Yes. Yes.
2: I'm wondering what happened with those text messages they were sending in between the dates.
1: You didn't send any nakey-nakeys, did you?
3: No. I mean, they were flirty, but, you know, not. We didn't go there.
2: All right, be real quiet. We're getting ready to call Aaron, okay?
3: All right.
4: Hello?
1: Good morning. This is Nancy and Woody from K99.1 FM looking for Aaron. Is she available?
4: I'm Aaron. Hi, guys. This is okay. What's up?
1: Well, it sounds like you are familiar with us, right?
4: I am. I listen to your show all the time.
1: Do you then?
4: Yeah.
1: Spring it on her, Woody.
2: Yeah, I don't even think we need to lay it out. You know what happens this time of day.
4: What's happening?
2: Come on.
1: Second date.
4: Oh, no. Oh, my God, guys.
1: And I got to tell you, for us, this doesn't make sense because normally something catastrophic happens on the first date, which is why the other person can't touch base with the person, then they call us. But according to Jason, this was good.
2: Yeah, you guys were talking after the date.
1: Yeah, so...
4: Oh, Jason, okay. All right, so we met online, and usually I don't go out with random guys I meet online, but he seemed really sweet. We had a great date. We went to Cooper's Hawk. He was funny, charming. We clicked. It actually felt like one of those dates that could lead somewhere. And we texted, and then, a couple days later, I show up for work, and there's this huge bouquet of flowers waiting on my desk.
1: I don't see anything wrong, girl.
2: What's going on here, Jason? What? Seems like a catch, doesn't
1: yes.
2: he, Nancy?
1: Yes, what's up?
4: I know, and everybody's like, oh, and I'm thinking, oh, my God, he's really into me. And then I open the card, and it says, hey, Julie, I've been thinking about you a lot lately. I miss you so much and wish I never let you get away. I still and always will love you.
1: Your name's
4: so,
1: Aaron.
2: Did you say Julie?
4: Yeah, Julie.
2: Ew.
4: So it was definitely for him, but meant for someone else. Like, I don't know, his ex. I don't know.
1: Okay.
2: So this is why you stopped texting back and just left him hanging. Yeah, well, it's making sense now.
1: Playa? Hey,
4: yeah,
1: Playa.
4: Yeah, I mean... Hey, Jason. Apparently...
1: Hey, Playa Jason. Everybody knows you're listening, so come on. What did you do?
3: I mixed up the addresses. My ex and I still kind of talk, and I do still kind of have a thing for her, but you never know where it's going to go, so I keep my options open.
1: Are you serious?
2: He keeps his options open.
1: So you mixed up the addresses. That must mean your ex got flowers meant for Aaron?
3: Oh, yeah. Yeah, it's, yeah.
2: Sounds like you're going to have to find new options, Jason.
3: I guess. I mean, you know, I do my thing.
1: Dude. This is kind of like the really easy no-brainer why she's not wanting to go out with you again.
3: I didn't mean to mix up the addresses. It just happened.
2: It just happened, Aaron. It just happened. Give the guy a break.
1: But Aaron, how would you feel if you didn't find out that he was still communicating with his ex?
4: I mean, yeah, I was blown away because it was super romantic and I was really flattered, but I mean, come on, nothing says I'm emotionally available like sending a love letter to the wrong woman. I mean,
1: dude, she does not want to be your side chick.
4: No.
1: Next thing you know, they'll show up at a Coldplay concert together and get busted.
4: Yeah.
1: You know.
4: No kiss cam for me. Sorry.
2: Well, Jason, it seems pretty cut and dry why you're being ghosted, man.
1: You can't do that, dude.
3: It seems that way, but you know, look, mistakes happen, and typically when I'm dating people, it's not like we had a serious commitment. I have a couple people on the line.
1: He's being honest, I guess.
2: Jason's going to bounce back just fine, Nancy. Don't worry about him.
1: How does your why? Can I ask why you have an ex? Why you're not with this person anymore?
2: Can I guess? Can I guess?
1: let him have a moment.
3: Well, look, sometimes things just don't work out. Sometimes they do, sometimes they don't. We kind of had a big fight about something, and, well, it just kind of ended. But I think it ended, and it could still be rekindled.
2: Did it end because you possibly cheated on her?
1: You gotta keep your options open, Woody! Okay. That's pretty slammed up. Listen to Erin. She's like, okay, but you got, Erin definitely knows how this works. We can send you guys on another date, but you know.
4: Oh, hell no. Definitely not. Oh, no. No, I'm not going to be an accidental rebound. No thanks.
1: What do you think, Mr. Option?
3: Well, another one down, but there's always the next one.
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7: 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Still not moving slow anywhere for our Thursday morning drive. We've had decent driving conditions, much better than yesterday. There's still some rain up north this morning, but traffic is moving well if you need to hop onto the highways anywhere. I'm Jake Magnotta.
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3: 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Heritage Day is going on. That's going to be this Sunday over at Carillon Lawn Park. Dayton Philharmonic's going to be performing a free concert. The event's going to begin at noon and it's going to run through 9. The Wedding Singer is happening this weekend over at Lock Media. You remember the Adam Sandler, Drew Barrymore movie? 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
9: Waking up in the 40s this morning with a high of only 69. We'll see some sunshine this afternoon. Rain chances are moving in on Friday late and into Saturday, Sunday, Monday, Tuesday, and Wednesday. But at least our temperatures are warming back up into the mid to upper 70s. I'm meteorologist Brittley Ritz. Now back to New Country Mornings.

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2: Beautiful Things.
1: The world is hard on beautiful things. I kind of wrote it with my niece in mind. Inevitably, she's going to get her heart broken, and I just wanted her to have a song that she could listen to when and if she ever needs it.

0: 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Nancy and Woody in Mustang. Megan Maroney, who's going to be in Columbus next week, right?
1: Yeah.
0: Kicking off her tour.
1: Schottenstein soon.
0: Mm-hmm. Kicking off her tour. And if you're going to go, good. If we get any last-minute tickets, you know we'll pass them your way, right?
1: Oh, sure. That means you're an hour and a half away from your first chance at $1,000.
0: It's Country Cash Grab. We want y'all to play, and you can play online, or you can play on the website. I just said that. Or you can play app.
1: Make sure we drill it home, Nancy.
0: You know, it's when you're sitting there waiting for your clothes to dry.
1: Yeah.
0: Okay, so y'all know about my demon washer. Remember I told you about that? I even took a video and posted it up there because it's funny, and it would like walk. And it would go, duh, duh, duh, duh, duh, duh, duh. So I get a new one. I was all excited. Get it yesterday, gets delivered, and bada bing, bada bing.
1: Bada boom. It's the week from you know where when it comes to laundry. My dryer goes out yesterday.
0: What time?
1: This was probably, it was right before yours was delivered.
0: Oh, okay.
1: So it was about 12:30. Yeah, right
0: See?
1: Before. Yeah,
0: it was right before it. It was the passing.
1: Yep. You said yours got there about 1 o'clock.
0: Uh-huh.
1: Yeah, it was about 12:30 when I realized the dryer was not working or not on when it was on. I'm like, this has not been long enough for this load to be finished. What's going on here?
0: So now you have to get a new one.
1: Need a new dryer. Yep. I mean, we knew this was coming. We talked about this once you started having your washing machine problems because we had to replace our washer last year, and I think it's 12 years old now.
0: Shoot, dryer. I thought it would be my dryer before yours.
1: Yeah.
0: Because they kind of go hand in hand a little bit. But you got your new washer how long ago?
1: Last year, yeah.
0: Oh, okay.
1: It was about this time last year. Yeah. So we knew we were on borrowed time with the dryer because we bought them at the same time.
0: Listen, they do their due diligence.
1: Yep.
0: So I was asking Woody off the air, I said, do you use fabric softener? After a little confusion, he realized that fabric softener is that stuff that you put in like halfway or... You put it in at the end of the cycle. I don't use it either. Dude, guess what?
1: What?
0: Oh my God, I forgot to tell you. My washer sings a song. It plays a little song when it's done.
1: That's annoying, Nancy.
0: It was so cool. Yours does it too?
1: No, I've been around. My mom's does. The ding, ding, ding, ding,
0: yes!
1: Something like that. Yeah,
0: like,
1: that's annoying. I'm so happy mine doesn't.
0: Because it was doing that, and Casper's like, what the heck is that? And I'm like, is my alarm on or something? And it was the washer.
1: Casper, turn it off.
0: I liked it.
1: Could be a sensor that we could unplug here.
0: Guess what Woody's new dryer will not do?
1: Yeah, I just wanted to go, so I know when it's done.
2: 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The Dayton Police Department announced its Flock camera program was indefinitely suspended due to a data sharing investigation. Now some community leaders want to get rid of the cameras permanently as some residents feel they're constantly being watched. A record-setting night for the Dragons in Fort Wayne, a 22-8 rout of the Tin Caps, setting a new franchise record for runs scored and tying the franchise record with 6 home runs. And King Charles was the victim of a bird dropping yesterday. During a visit to Northern Ireland, Charles arrived in Newcastle to greet local residents just as the gull dropped a mess on the back of his jacket. He proudly wore the stain around town and joked, at least it didn't land on my head. From the WHI Radio Newsroom, I'm Larry Hansgen.
3: 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Still not monitoring anything for our Thursday morning. If you're heading out to I-75 through Dayton, 675 through Fairborn, or I-70 in Springfield, these are just a few of the many spots where traffic's moving well. There are no problems. I'm Jake Magnotta.
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6: 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Heritage Day is going on. That's going to be this Sunday over at Carol Lawn Park. Dayton Philharmonic's going to be performing a free concert. The event's going to begin at noon and it's going to run through 9. The Wedding Singer is happening this weekend over at Lock Media. You remember the Adam Sandler, Drew Barrymore movie? 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
8: Warm, back up to 69 degrees. Going into Friday, showers will develop on the back half of the day. Through your Memorial Day weekend, we have the chance for rain into the beginning of next week in the mid-70s. I'm meteorologist Brittley Ritz. Now back to New Country Mornings.

0: 8:41, Nancy and Woody heading into Hot Country News. I was listening to the Morgan Wallen channel, but his dad was saying that Indy doesn't listen to his daddy's music.
1: Makes sense.

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3: Hey, Miami Valley. Nashville is the center of country music, and for the hottest news around, listen up right now to Nancy and Woody. They got you.
4: Indeed we do. Well, this is really funny. A 99-year-old lady named Gangster Granny out of Texas just set a Guinness World Record for the oldest person to crowd surf. Now, they had her on a nice stable kind of stretcher kind of thing, but she did it. Apparently, she does all kinds of different feats and stuff, but this was at the Austin County Fairgrounds during Brantley Gilbert's show.
5: AG.
4: And she got passed around. She says, I'm the greatest, aren't I? So, Gangster Granny.
5: Gangster Granny. Gotta love it. Well, it was a couple weeks ago we had the world premiere of Kenny Chesney's new song, Carry On. And tonight at 6 o'clock, he's releasing the music video for it.
4: Ought to be
5: it.
4: A good one.
5: Yep.
4: Think it'll be on the beach?
5: Yeah, I'd imagine so. Maybe with some blue chair rum.
4: Probably.
5: Yeah.
4: Probably.
5: Yeah.
4: So Bruno Mars was at Ohio Stadium last night. And he had, because he was going to be there, Hilliard Darby High School.
5: Yeah.
4: They had to postpone their graduation ceremony at the Shot because they're like, yeah, we're not going to compete with Bruno Mars.
5: Of traffic.
4: So a way of saying thank you, sent an ice cream truck to their school.
5: How about that?
4: Yes, yeah, so free ice cream on Bruno.
5: Hey, thanks, Bruno.
4: Yes.
5: Give me some soft serve on Bruno Mars.
4: Don't believe me, just watch, right?
5: Okay.
4: Yeah.
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4: Oh, you know that.
5: 8 o'clock. First chance at a grand.
4: Money.
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2: 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It's been a nice and easy Thursday morning drive. Traffic continues to move well on all highways. I'm Jake Magnata.
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4: Waking up in the 40s this morning with a high of only 69. We'll see some sunshine this afternoon. Rain chances are moving in on Friday, late and into Saturday, Sunday, Monday, Tuesday, and Wednesday. But at least our temperatures are warming back up into the mid to upper 70s. I'm meteorologist Brittley Ritz. Now back to New Country Mornings.

0: K99.1 FM. Jordan Davis there and turn this truck around. Nancy and Woody, and we got something for you coming up in about an hour.
1: That would be the country cash grab, the first chance at $1,000.
0: Mm-hmm. So you got the app, right? And you also can play online if you want to. Now, I don't know if you guys have heard about this, but there is a missing dog, a little Shih Tzu named Stella. Stella's family was in town last week for a wedding, a week ago. And so they went to let her out. She got out, got away. And now they're looking for her, and they're offering a $25,000 reward for the return of their beloved little girl.
1: That's a lot of money, Nancy.
0: Well, she must mean a lot to me, you know?
1: And if you have the means, your pets do mean a lot to you. That's a lot.
0: So the family, I don't think they live around here. They was just in town for a wedding. But they're like, if you see her, and we got the story up on our Facebook page and on our website if you want to check it out. She's black and white. She's a little the moppy kind.
1: Yeah.
0: Shih Tzu. She gets scared easily. So if you see her, don't chase her or anything. Try and grab her. Just try and coax her.
1: Try and call her.
0: Yeah. And there is a number in the story that you can call if you do see her.
1: Come here, girl.
0: I mean, she's just a little cute thing.
1: Go around Beaver Creek with some dog treats.
0: Look at
1: see if
0: her.
1: We can get Stella back. Aw. She is adorable.
0: Yeah, and she can't be that big.
1: No.
0: You know, so again, her name is Stella. So if you see her, and again, okay, here's where she was missing around the Skyland Drive area. Someplace in Beaver Creek.
1: Yeah, not familiar with Skyland Drive, but obviously.
0: A lot of folks are.
1: Yep. So if you're around the Beaver Creek area, be on the lookout for Stella. Get her back to her mom and dad.
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1: Hey, it looks like it's dry for the time being. 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
0: Take it. 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
1: Yep.
0: That's us.
1: Every day. about 50 minutes until the first chance at $1,000.
0: Country Cash Crab is on the way. I don't know if you saw this or not, but it was on Facebook. You know, up above the Upper Valley Mall, you ever heard of Frosty's?
1: Yeah.
0: They're closing.
1: Are they really?
0: Yeah, I was really sad about that because me and my grade school buddies, we'd go hang out there. They'd always have like two or three bands.
1: Yeah.
0: And that was in the old Vineyard place, remember?
1: Yeah.
0: The old winery.
1: What else was used to be? Collier's used to be up that way, right? Is it by the Upper Valley Mall? Is that what we're talking about?
0: Well,
1: are you talking
0: you turn,
1: the other way?
0: You go down Upper Valley.
1: Okay.
0: You like you're going toward the mall, but you don't go up 41. You turn right on Upper Valley.
1: Gotcha.
0: And go out
1: down
0: just
1: by
0: a little.
1: Dairy Corner and everything.
0: Not that far, but out there.
1: Yeah.
0: Yep.
1: Yeah, I know what you're talking
0: but,
1: about.
0: But yeah, over on the left, and it used to be the winery, and I saw that they're closing after 2 years. I'm like, damn.
1: Oh, man. Stinks.
0: I know. So go out. I mean, they're open until the end of the month. So if you can get out there and, you know, support them.
1: Absolutely. Yeah.
0: They have good tartar sauce.
1: I was over that way. What was I doing? It was last week over that way. Regardless, I didn't know the Upper Valley Mall was now Rital. That's the first time I've been out that way. Rital, I don't know if they're still in Urbana. It was a factory there in Urbana.
0: Well, there was one right down the street.
1: Yeah.
0: Down toward that cone place, as you were talking about. Huh.
1: Yeah.
0: They moved over there, huh?
1: It's the mall now.
0: Yeah, well, the whole mall?
1: It looked like it. Yeah.
0: We need to get in our home county.
1: I know. I've been over that way in a long time. Like, wait a minute. Rital was up in Urbana because I used to live up in Urbana and it was right there outside of town. I don't know if they're still up in Urbana. They just got two factories now.
0: Well,
1: I don't know.
0: They're pretty big.
1: Yeah.
0: So maybe they did.
1: Yeah.
0: So all y'all from Rital go to Frosty's.
1: Yeah. Lunch break today. Head on down there.
0: And then Enon is opening up a new brewing place this weekend.
1: Yeah.
0: Some guy from this area moved away, came back and said, hey, you know, I always wanted to make my own beer. So now they're going to.
1: There you go. They got a, what's the place called?
0: The Queen. The Last Queen.
1: Yeah, The Last Queen. The British place. That's really good.
0: It is very delicious. Yeah. We'll have to see if Nick Dunn's been there.
1: Oh, I'm sure.
0: He lives in Enon.
1: Yeah, I'm sure he's been there before.
0: Get the skinny.
1: That's good stuff. Nancy and
2: 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Well, we've had 2 hours of no accidents and no traffic jams. If you are needing to take any of the interstates, it's been a great Thursday to have some rain up north, but still, that has not led to any issues. I'm Jake Magnotta.
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2: 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Heritage Day is going on. That's going to be this Sunday over at Carillon Park. Dayton Philharmonic's going to be performing a free concert. The event's going to begin at noon and it's going to run through 9. The Wedding Singer is happening this weekend over at La Comedia. You remember the Adam Sandler, Drew Barrymore movie? 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
14: Warm, back up to 69 degrees. Going into Friday, showers will develop on the back half of the day. Through your Memorial Day weekend, we have the chance for rain into the beginning of next week in the mid-70s. I'm meteorologist Brittley Ritz. Now back to New Country Mornings.

0: country for Kettering.
1: What's up? This is Hardy. Well, there's MacArthur.
2: When you pass on, what you gonna pass now?
1: I wrote that on a Friday, and then like on Monday, I send it to Eric Church and saying we should do this together and include the biggest country artist in the world, Morgan Wallen.
3: Eric Church is in, and then Tim McGraw.
1: So MacArthur.

0: Saucy Ballerini. Check this out. It's the second date update. You're not going to believe this, you guys.
1: Hey, it's Christian Hahn of sponsor Joseph Airport Toyota Hyundai. You know I always say yes. Let's see if we can get these two to do the same thing.
2: Hey, this is Jared. How are you?
3: We're good, Jared. Most important thing, Woody, how is Jared?
4: Let's find out.
3: Yeah. What's good, Jared?
2: Yeah, well, I was hoping you could help me out. I went on a wonderful date with a woman that I met, and I'm having a hard time getting her to call me back, text back. Let me kind of give you the gist of what happened. Maybe you can find something that I missed.
3: Okay, first, you sound a little nervous.
4: A little bit.
3: So take a breath.
4: Yep.
2: Okay.
3: We're your friends. We want to help, okay?
4: Yeah, let us know. Right. What's her name? How'd you meet? Where'd you go?
2: Yeah, so her name's Caitlin.
3: Okay.
2: And we actually, we met because she works at the place where I take my dog, to get groomed. Yeah. She was like the only, groomer who I think he felt like really comfortable with. And like, I noticed her the first time, obviously, but then like after that, I noticed that he would, kind of like perk up if she was in there. So I kept requesting that he would go back to her. And, like we made like small talk, here and there. Right. But after like the fourth time, I think, you know, I just kind of went for it. And I asked if she'd like to go out sometime. She said yes. And we had what I thought was a pretty awesome date. I had her come over to my place. I cooked for her, you know, kind of like a little stir fry. Yeah. And then afterwards, we like we watched a movie. Things went great. I mean, I thought I had no like issues at the end. I was kind of just like, all right, that went really well. But since then, I haven't been able to get her to call back.
4: Okay, well, Jared, I guess this is our turn, huh?
3: Yes.
4: We can give Caitlin a call for him.
2: That would be great. Thank you so much, guys.
5: 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You may have seen the signs posted in Greene County, a family offering a $25,000 reward for a missing dog. Stella was lost May 14th when she was let out in the area of Skyland Drive in Beaver Creek Township. Her owners were in the area for a wedding. The search getting national attention with celebrities like Paula Deen asking for help. Reds beat the Phillies 9-4, taking 2 out of 3 in the road series after a day off. Cincinnati will host St. Louis in a weekend series starting tomorrow night. And Ray Romano earns $18 million a year in residuals from Everybody Loves Raymond. 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
6: 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Well, no matter where you're at this morning, maybe Springfield, Troy, Centerville, traffic's moving well through these spots, no accidents. And if you're taking 75, I-70, 675, or Route 35, all directions are moving smoothly. I'm Jake Magnotta.
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11: 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Heritage Day is going on. That's going to be this Sunday over at Carillon Park. Dayton Philharmonic is going to be performing a free concert. The event's going to begin at noon and it's going to run through 9. The Wedding Singer is happening this weekend over at Lock Media. You remember the Adam Sandler, Drew Barrymore movie? That is the one. 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
13: Waking up in the 40s this morning with a high of only 69. We'll see some sunshine this afternoon. Rain chances are moving in on Friday late and into Saturday, Sunday, Monday, Tuesday, and Wednesday. But at least our temperatures are warming back up into the mid to upper 70s. I'm meteorologist Brittley Ritz. Now back to New Country Mornings.

0: Hey there, Dayton. It's Luke Prine. You can't make this stuff up. It's the second date update, and I can't wait to hear this.
1: It's Christian Hahn of Joseph Airport Toyota Hyundai, proud sponsor of this debacle. Let's see how this one unfolds.
2: Okay, Jared, Woody, our mission is to help Jared go back on date number two with Caitlin,
3: yep,
2: who's his dog's groomer. You got to tell us what kind of dog you got and what's your dog's name, since your dog seems to love her.
4: So his name is Remy, or Remington.
3: Remington.
4: Like he's a handful. But he's like a German Shepherd mix.
2: Oh my goodness.
3: Big dog.
4: But he's actually he's not as big as you would think of with a German Shepherd. He's kind of like German Shepherd, like Beagle mix. I don't know.
2: Okay.
4: Right? He's kind of like statuesque, but he's got a lot of personality.
2: Let's see what we can do for Jared.
3: Yep.
2: Shall we?
3: Be real quiet, Jared. We're getting ready to call Caitlin, okay?
4: Oh, okay. Yeah.
5: Hello?
2: Good morning. This is Nancy and Woody from K99.1 FM. We're trying to find a young lady named Caitlin.
5: This is Caitlin.
2: Hi, Caitlin. We understand that you had a date with somebody named Remington. She's like, what?
3: A four-legged friend.
2: Four-legged.
5: Oh, yeah, Remy. Yeah. How can I help you?
3: We're not calling on behalf of Remy, but we are calling on behalf of Jared, who said you guys went on a date. He invited you over for dinner, and he had a great time. Yeah. Cooked stir fry. Now he can't get a hold of you.
2: And his dog loves you.
3: Yeah.
2: And he said nothing. So from what he told...
5: Remy's great.
2: Okay.
5: Love Remy. The date was good. I mean, everything was great. You know, he did cook dinner and it was actually really fantastic. And then after dinner, we, you know, sat down on the couch to watch a movie. We had like a glass of wine with the movie. And then I noticed he had a blanket, you know, on the couch. And I was like, okay, cool. I'm cold. I'm going to grab the blanket. And when I reached for the blanket, I bobbled my wine and it spilled on the blanket. He like lost his mind. He started like freaking out about the fact that it spilled on the blanket. Apparently it was his like baby blanket or whatever from when he was a kid. And he kept like yelling about how it was ruined and his entire life is ruined. And, you know, just
2: he freaked out about
5: the entire vibe
2: about his blankie.
5: Yeah. His blankie was damaged.
3: So what'd you do after this then?
2: Yeah.
3: Made the movie pretty awkward, didn't it?
5: It was a little bit awkward, but I apologized. It wasn't on purpose. I didn't like set out to destroy his, you know, childhood memories, but I offered to clean it. I offered to take it to the dry cleaner if necessary. Like I tried to clean it. I grabbed a towel. Like we tried to fix the situation in the moment, but he was just so over the top and like kind of a little immature about it.
4: Okay, I'm sorry. Can I jump in for a second? I'm so sorry. Hi, Caitlin.
5: Hi.
4: I don't know what to say.
2: Is this true?
4: I really didn't. Bummy. Yeah,
3: so
4: I
3: called
4: it Bummy, which is the, not blanky, Bummy.
2: Wait a minute. What did he say?
4: Bummy. I called it Bummy. When I was a kid, my grandparents called it a Bummy. I don't know.
3: Blummy.
2: Blummy. So he's a name. The blanket has a name.
4: Yeah.
2: Okay.
4: Well, not him, but like I don't think I like freaked out, or at least I didn't mean to freak out. You know, I just like, I certainly wasn't like mad. I guess like maybe like shocked or whatever, but I didn't mean to like freak out or yell or anything. I think I was just kind of shocked. You know what I mean? Like this, my childhood central thing from my childhood smells like, you know, Merlot now. And I don't.
2: So was he really freaking out? Was he really freaking out, Caitlin?
5: No, he was really freaking out. Like, I'm surprised he didn't start crying.
4: I think, to be fair, like, first of all, like, I thought we had a great, great date, like, dinner and everything, and maybe you didn't have, like, a childhood blanket growing up, but, like, it was the central thing from my childhood, and I guess I'm, like, kind of protective of it. I don't know. I mean, like, I've got a lot of, like, family memories attached to it, and, you know, my grandmother gave it to me, and, you know, and she's not around anymore, and it's just, like, you know, I don't think I freaked out, right? Like,
5: No, you freaked out. Like, I thought you were going to flip the coffee table and, Like, you were just, it was so over the top and immature over a bit. And I offered to clean it. I helped you clean it. I got, you know, like,
4: out of a light blue blanket. I mean, like, I thank you, but
5: listen,
4: like,
5: it's not light blue anymore. That thing is gray and gross. And I offered to take it to the dry cleaner, and you just didn't want to hear it.
3: What's that spray stuff Billy Mays used to sell on TV? That's what you need.
2: Maybe you wouldn't have made it through. Sounds like it's been loved a lot.
3: Yeah, maybe.
4: It has certainly been well loved. It's got, you know, like some holes or whatever, but like, that's just like, I've had it for what? I don't know, 30-ish years,
3: well,
4: I guess.
3: See, a little wine stain's just more character to it then.
4: Well, and like, yeah, like, I got over it.
2: Because you can't, okay, you can't tell us that Remington hasn't laid on it and loved on it, right?
4: Yeah, well, sure, yeah. Sometimes, yes, definitely, yeah, he has, but I mean, like, you know, he doesn't like spill his beverage on it, you know what I mean? It's like, you know what I mean?
3: That was clearly an accident, though, Jared. It's not like she meant to do that.
4: No, I know it was an accident, but like, I'm sorry, I'm calling bullshit a little bit. Like, this sucks. Like, I thought we had a great time, and all of a sudden, like, I'm getting made fun of for, you know, I'm sorry I had a poor reaction. You know, I just, like, I don't think that warrants, like, giving me a hard time on the radio about having a childhood blanket.
5: You called me. You called me.
4: Yeah, well, a text back would have been nice, I guess. Maybe we could have avoided all this.
3: Before this gets too ugly, Nancy, do we just make the offer?
2: Yeah, I mean, this whole premise is that we'll send you guys back out again if you both agree to go.
4: Yeah, let me ask you that. Can you find a new groomer for me, though? Because I feel like this is not going to be able to go back into PetSmart.
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9: 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It's been a great Thursday morning drive with much better driving conditions than what we had yesterday, and it led to a lot of accidents. We don't have a single accident right now on any of our side roads, main roads, and our highways. I'm Jacob.
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9: Warm, back up to 69 degrees. Going into Friday, showers will develop on the back half of the day. Through your Memorial Day weekend, we have the chance for rain into the beginning of next week in the mid-70s. I'm meteorologist Brittley Ritz. Now back to New Country Mornings.

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2: Okay, we still got a minute before everything actually is activated. But we can give you the word, and we're going to do that because y'all can be patient. And happy birthday to Kojo.
1: Yeah.
2: Today.
1: How old's Cody today?
2: 39.
1: 39. That's right. You said that earlier.
2: 39 years old.
1: How's
2: that big old entertainer, man?
1: How about you celebrate Kojo's birthday by winning $1,000?
2: I think that sounds wonderbar. Mm-hmm. What's the word, Woody?
1: The word is coin. C-O-I-N.
2: Yes. Now, you don't want to make it rain coin because that would hurt. But about 30 seconds from now, you can enter it. So if you try and enter it now and it goes, this contest is not active, don't get mad.
1: Just be patient.
2: We're a little early.
1: Yep,
2: okay.
1: Just be patient.
2: But rather be early than late.
1: That's right.
2: Because you got till 8:30.
1: Oh, yeah. You got plenty of time. The keyword, once again, is coin, C-O-I-N, on the app or at K99.1FM.com. The only two ways you can enter it.
2: Yes. And this is the first of five times today. We're going to play.
1: Okay.
2: So we'll play again at 10, noon, 2, and 5. But for the first time today, okay, it should be officially open right now. You can enter it. Okay.
1: And keyword again is coin. C-O-I-N.
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0: 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Game time. Got what it takes to win? Here's your chance. Or prove it.
1: Okay, Woody, looks like we have a special guest.
2: We sure do.
3: At this point, am I even considered special anymore?
2: Like a third host at this point.
1: He is.
2: Yeah, like a third host of the show.
1: Well, we got two games that are going on right now. Of course, the cash grab is still going on. So they have till 8:30.
2: Yep.
3: What's the word?
2: The keyword is coin. Can you spell it for us?
3: Coin. C-O-I-N. Coin.
1: He is an investigative reporter.
2: Well done, Xavier. Well done.
3: So don't ask me to do math.
1: Well, you got till 8:30. That's what Woody and I always say.
2: You
1: don't
2: have to.
1: You got to
2: cheat.
1: You got till 8:30 to enter that keyword, and then now we're going to let you spin the wheel.
3: That's my favorite part.
1: He only comes in for that. Okay, here we go.
3: Sometimes I spin it when you're not here.
1: See, that's why you're never allowed on the Price is Right.
2: Probably come in here sometimes it's broken.
3: I always liked how Bob Barker would help the old people, you know, that he'd help them spin
2: Give
3: it.
2: A little
3: that's
2: nudge.
3: What I just want that job. I'll come out and help them spin.
2: There you go.
1: Well, what'd you land on there, buddy?
3: Secret sound.
1: Okay.
3: We're going to play a sound that's a secret, and you've got to see if you know the secret, and guess what it is.
1: Okay.
2: Good description there. You're going to go see the bros at the Rose.
1: Made sense.
2: It did. Brothers Osborne are going to be at Rose Music Center August 28th, if you know what this is.
3: Oh.
2: Xavier's face.
1: It's not pee-pee.
3: Okay. No, okay. It's like you knew that's where my mind
1: was. Well, that's what it sounded like to me.
2: That's what Nancy guessed, too, at first.
1: Play it again, Woody. Okay. So if you can figure out what it is, then you can win Xavier's Secret Sound.
2: 937-909-K99-1. 937-909-5991.
4: 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I have a crash in West Dayton on eastbound 35 near Abbey Avenue in front of the library. There's a slight delay eastbound 35. Everywhere else on the highways this morning, traffic has been moving well. We don't have any other issues. I'm Jake Magnata.
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9: 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Heritage Day is going on. That's going to be this Sunday over at Carroll Memorial Lawn Park, Dayton Philharmonic's going to be performing a free concert. The event's going to begin at noon and it's going to run through 9. The Wedding Singer is happening this weekend over at Locke Media. You remember the Adam Sandler, Drew Barrymore movie? 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
16: Waking up in the 40s this morning with a high of only 69. We'll see some sunshine this afternoon. Rain chances are moving in on Friday, late and into Saturday, Sunday, Monday, Tuesday, and Wednesday. But at least our temperatures are warming back up into the mid to upper 70s. I'm meteorologist Brittley Ritz. Now back to New Country Mornings.

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1: Okay, everybody, you still got just under 10 minutes to enter the cash keyword.
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1: Coin.
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3: Good memory.
1: He makes it sound so.
2: Ooh, coin.
1: And
2: it's a coin.
1: Xavier spun the wheel in Game Time.
2: And we got secret sound. And it's a real good secret today, apparently. Because we've gotten a lot of guesses, but none of them are right. It is not food related, okay?
1: Play it again, Woody. Okay.
2: It's not grease, and it's not an air fryer.
3: Nope. Okay. That's been the main guesses, yeah. Hasn't it?
2: No, yes. Frying of any kind involved here.
1: No food.
2: No food.
1: Yes.
2: Yeah, yep. No food.
1: But that is on News Center 7 at 5 o'clock. You're talking about food, right?
2: Oh, yeah. You know, you think your lettuce is clean. What you need to consider before buying that pre-bagged lettuce tonight at 5. In the meantime, though, we're trying to give these tickets out.
1: I know, right?
2: And you got to guess the secret sound.
3: Yeah, we got Brothers Osborne at the Rose Music Center August 28th on the line.
1: Play it one more time, Woody. Okay. Nothing to do with food, even though we did.
2: Or the bathroom.
1: Yeah. Get that number, Woody.
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4: 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Heritage Day is going on. That's going to be this Sunday over at Carillon Park. Dayton Philharmonic's going to be performing a free concert. The event's going to begin at noon and it's going to run through 9. The Wedding Singer is happening this weekend over at Locke Media. You remember the Adam Sandler, Drew Barrymore movie? That is the one. 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
10: Warm, back up to 69 degrees. Going into Friday, showers will develop on the back half of the day. Through your Memorial Day weekend, we have the chance for rain into the beginning of next week in the mid-70s. I'm meteorologist Brittley Ritz. Now back to New Country Mornings.
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12: See, Woody, when you have a guest player, they make it tough.
13: Too hard on people. Usually, I'm a good luck charm. And I guessed this in two guesses, so I didn't think it was going to be hard.
12: Well, let Woody play again. No winner. Tell him what it was.
13: Just one more time. Listen closely, guys.
12: That's a tough one.
13: It's a kitty cat drinking water.
12: Yes.
14: Xavier nailed it in a second guess.
13: Yeah, I thought a dog at first, but a dog, you know, that's more.
12: Yes.
14: Well, this how is that?
13: You know, they got that big tongue. This is more of like a delicate little.
12: Yes. Like my cat. Okay. One more time. Listen to you, y'all. Okay. So what did they not win, Woody?
14: They did not win those Bros at the Rose tickets. Rose Osborne, Rose Music Center, August 28th.
12: Okay.
13: So what happens? You just burn those tickets?
12: No. We'll double up tomorrow.
13: Okay.
12: Here's what we do for people who don't win. You ready?
13: Yeah.
12: Did you hear that?
13: Yeah, usually when you get that, at least you get to still go spin the wheel,
12: well,
13: you know?
12: Yeah, there's no showcase showdown.
14: No, you got those honors today of spinning the wheel.
12: Yes.
13: Yeah.
12: Okay, so you'll have to come back again.
13: Oh, I'll be back. And hopefully we have a winner.
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0: 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I'm Nikki Montgomery. 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I haven't gotten to mine yet, and I know I need to, but it's graduation weekend coming up, and I just haven't had the time. But I'm really looking forward to it, and I want to try something different this year. So if there's any kind of, like, strange vegetable that you plant in your garden that you think would be kind of cool to pass along, like somebody would enjoy it, let me know, because I want to try something different this year. 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
13: 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Friday 11 to 10, Saturday 10 to 10, and Sunday 10 to 6. Heritage Day is going on. That's going to be this Sunday over at Carillon Lawn Park. Dayton Philharmonic's going to be performing a free concert. The event's going to begin at noon and it's going to run through 9. The Wedding Singer is happening this weekend over at Lock Media. You remember the Adam Sandler, Drew Barrymore movie? That is the one. That show's going to include a buffet dinner. 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
5: 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That's going to be this Sunday over at Carillon Lawn Park. Dayton Philharmonic's going to be performing a free concert. The event's going to begin at noon and it's going to run through 9. The Wedding Singer is happening this weekend over at Lock Media. You remember the Adam Sandler, Drew Barrymore movie? 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
3: 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Friday 11 to 10, Saturday 10 to 10, and Sunday 10 to 6. Heritage Day is going on. That's going to be this Sunday over at Carol Lawn Park. Dayton Philharmonic's going to be performing a free concert. The event's going to begin at noon and it's going to run through 9. The Wedding Singer is happening this weekend over at Locke Media. You remember the Adam Sandler, Drew Barrymore movie? That is the one. That show's going to include a buffet dinner. 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

Tanner McCollum making a stop in the Miami Valley this summer. He's going to be at the Nutter Center Saturday, July 25th. We're giving away tickets to the show. You can see Parker, Gabby Barrett, Cassie Ashton. 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

0: 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Hey, it's Nikki Montgomery. So, big weekend coming up for me and my family. My son is graduating from high school. He's got his commencement ceremony on Saturday, his party on Sunday. And I'm reaching out because with everything coming up, everything's getting very real. And I'm curious to see if anybody has any good, like, graduation day advice to give to the parents of graduates. 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Any advice you have, I will take it. 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
4: 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Friday 11 to 10, Saturday 10 to 10, and Sunday 10 to 6. Heritage Day is going on. That's going to be this Sunday over at Carillon Park. Dayton Philharmonic's going to be performing a free concert. The event's going to begin at noon and it's going to run through 9. The Wedding Singer is happening this weekend over at Locke Media. You remember the Adam Sandler, Drew Barrymore movie? That is the one. That show's going to include a buffet dinner. 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

0: 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Ella Langley, Morgan Wallen, I Can't Love You Anymore. 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
6: 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Heritage Day is going on. That's going to be this Sunday over at Carillon Park. Dayton Philharmonic's going to be performing a free concert. The event's going to begin at noon and it's going to run through 9. The Wedding Singer is happening this weekend over at La Comedia. You remember the Adam Sandler, Drew Barrymore movie? That is the one. That show's going to include a buffet dinner. 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
5: 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Heritage Day is going on. That's going to be this Sunday over at Carillon Park. Dayton Philharmonic's going to be performing a free concert. The event's going to begin at noon and it's going to run through 9. The Wedding Singer is happening this weekend over at Locke Media. You remember the Adam Sandler, Drew Barrymore movie? That is the one. That show's going to include a buffet dinner. 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
1: 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I kind of wrote it with my niece in mind. Inevitably, she's going to get her heart broken, and I just wanted her to have a song that she could listen to when and if she ever needs it. K99.

0: Megan Maroney, that's Beautiful Things. This is New Country, K99.1 FM. And I think Megan has got it figured out. She did a recent interview with CountryNow.com, said she rarely checks her DMs. She said she stays away from them. She doesn't go there too often. She says it is a scary, dark place where you never know what you're going to see. That could not be more true. I think more celebrities need to take that kind of advice or hire somebody that is their only job, is to go through your DMs for creepy stuff and then just give you the important stuff.
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I'm Nikki Montgomery. 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

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I'm Nikki Montgomery with a request for Scotty McCreary and Hootie and the Blowfish. 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
5: 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That's going to be this Sunday over at Carillon Park. Dayton Philharmonic's going to be performing a free concert. The event's going to begin at noon and it's going to run through 9. The Wedding Singer is happening this weekend over at La Comedia. You remember the Adam Sandler, Drew Barrymore movie? That is the one. That show's going to include a buffet dinner. 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

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One of those fancy trophies that Ella Langley got on Sunday night at the ACM Awards. 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

0: 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K99.1 FM, New Country, Miami Valley. It's Shane Collins. Appreciate you listening today, and I got a chance for you to win some money here. So check it out. I'm riding around in the truck yesterday with my son, who just got his learner's permit. He's 16. He's driving. So now that he is driving, guess what he's paying attention to? Yeah, gas prices. He's like, hey, Dad, that's really expensive. Yeah, it is expensive, dude. $1,000 can go a long way to fill your tank multiple times. 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
11: 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Heritage Day is going on. That's going to be this Sunday over at Carillon Park. Dayton Philharmonic's going to be performing a free concert. The event's going to begin at noon and it's going to run through 9. The Wedding Singer is happening this weekend over at Locke Media. You remember the Adam Sandler, Drew Barrymore movie? That is the one. That show's going to include a buffet dinner. 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
1: What's up? This is Hardy. Well, there's MacArthur. When you pass on, what you gonna pass down? I wrote that on a Friday, and then like on Monday, I send it to Eric Church and saying we should do this together and include the biggest country artist in the world, Morgan Wallen.
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So Tony Johnson said the other night at the ACMs he wasn't prepared to win Entertainer of the Year award. 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

0: 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K99.1 FM, New Country. And it's Shane Collins, Miami Valley. Appreciate you listening. Thank you so much. I got a fun one here for you. A man in Harrison County, Indiana, was arrested for dancing in the middle of the street while carrying a box turtle. Yes, the Department of Natural Resources arrested the man because you're not allowed to remove box turtles from the wild. They're not in danger, but you just can't remove them. That's not allowed to do that. Why do I tell you a story about Harrison County, Indiana? Well, kind of two things. One, the dude that was with the turtle, big surprise, he may have been on some hallucinogens. And two, and probably more importantly, is this is where my mother-in-law lives. Yeah, and this is my wife's hometown. So we're just all beaming with pride right now.
1: All the Luke.
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6: 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Heritage Day is going on. That's going to be this Sunday over at Carillon Lawn Park. Dayton Philharmonic's going to be performing a free concert. The event's going to begin at noon and it's going to run through 9. The Wedding Singer is happening this weekend over at Lock Media. You remember the Adam Sandler, Drew Barrymore movie? That is the one. 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

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It's Shane Collins. Yesterday, a Deerfield fire truck was hit by a semi while it was on scene for another accident on I-71. People, I don't understand this. It's a big red truck with big flashy lights. How do you hit that? Jason Aldean.

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So down the hall here at News Center 7, our TV partners, our buddy Mike Campbell is retiring. It's kind of bittersweet. We're going to talk about it. 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

0: Morgan Wallen and Don't We, K99.1 FM, New Country. It's Shane Collins, Miami Valley. This one's kind of a shocker here, really. Check it out. Down the hall here at our TV partners at News Center 7, WHIO-TV, Mike Campbell announced that he is retiring. The dude has been with Channel 7 for 40 years. He began back in 1986. 86, he was a video editor, then went on to videography and eventually became, like, arguably, and no slight to anybody else at News Center 7, but arguably the most recognized reporter on the staff. So he's retiring. That's kind of bittersweet. I don't know the man that well, but I know that everybody speaks really highly of him here in the building. And he's retiring June 26th. So we wish him the absolute best. And I do all this selfishly because Mike's been here so long, he has the best parking space in the parking lot. So Mike, if you're listening, can I have your spot when you're gone, please?
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5: 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Heritage Day is going on. That's going to be this Sunday over at Carillon Park. Dayton Philharmonic's going to be performing a free concert. The event's going to begin at noon and it's going to run through 9. The Wedding Singer is happening this weekend over at Locke Media. You remember the Adam Sandler, Drew Barrymore movie? That is the one. 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
4: 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Friday 11 to 10, Saturday 10 to 10, and Sunday 10 to 6. Heritage Day is going on. That's going to be this Sunday over at Carillon Park. Dayton Philharmonic's going to be performing a free concert. The event's going to begin at noon and it's going to run through 9. The Wedding Singer is happening this weekend over at Locke Media. You remember the Adam Sandler, Drew Barrymore movie? That is the one. 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
3: 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All right, this one kind of hits a little close to home because the keyword is pop. P-O-P. And that's what I used to call my dad. Ha, that's it. I hope you win some money. Good luck.
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0: Bailey Zimmerman says he is slowly building his dream truck in his mind a little bit at a time. Someday he's going to get it. 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It's Shane Collins. We are doing the K99.1 FM Country Cash Grab Contest. 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
11: 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That's going to be this Sunday over at Carol Lawn Park. Dayton Philharmonic's going to be performing a free concert. The event's going to begin at noon and it's going to run through 9. The Wedding Singer is happening this weekend over at Lock Media. You remember the Adam Sandler, Drew Barrymore movie? That is the one. 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

K99.1 FM, New Country. And I just found out about this one, the Russell Dickerson Show. It's next Thursday down in Cincinnati. Changed locations. Now going to be at the Andrew J. Brady Music Center. If you already got tickets for that location, they will be honored. So don't worry about that.

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just after 6 o'clock, K99.1 FM, New Country, it's Shane Collins. How Dave's Hot Chicken is bringing a second location. This one's coming to Huber Heights. That new location is going to be in the old Arby space right there on Merrily Way. Don't let my 16-year-old son hear this. He's going to pitch a tent in the parking lot and wait till it's open.

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All right, I know Bruno Mars is not country, but he did something super cool, and we're going to talk about it in two songs, okay?

0: 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Hey, Miami Valley, thanks for having us on. It's Shane Collins. I know Bruno Mars is not country, and that's okay, but I like Bruno Mars, and he did something really cool right here in our home state. So there's a high school over in Columbus. They had their graduation on the same night that Bruno Mars is playing Ohio Stadium. So the kids over there, they did this campaign to try to get Bruno to come to their graduation. Well, he's Bruno Mars. He's not going to go there and not going to do that. But you know what he did do? He sent an ice cream truck to their graduation for the graduating seniors. That is a class act right there, man.
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5: 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Friday 11 to 10, Saturday 10 to 10, and Sunday 10 to 6. Heritage Day is going on. That's going to be this Sunday over at Carillon Lawn Park. Dayton Philharmonic's going to be performing a free concert. The event's going to begin at noon and it's going to run through 9. The Wedding Singer is happening this weekend over at Lock Media. You remember the Adam Sandler, Drew Barrymore movie? That is the one. That show's going to include a buffet dinner. 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

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Luke Holmes played a couple sold-out shows at Lambeau Field. When he left there, he saw some kids with a lemonade stand. So he stopped. He got some lemonade and left them a $120 tip.

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4: 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Friday 11 to 10, Saturday 10 to 10, and Sunday 10 to 6. Heritage Day is going on. That's going to be this Sunday over at Carillon Park. Dayton Philharmonic's going to be performing a free concert. The event's going to begin at noon and it's going to run through 9. The Wedding Singer is happening this weekend over at Locke Media. You remember the Adam Sandler, Drew Barrymore movie? That is the one. 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

0: 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Got your top songs in Fairborn. Also, so George Strait, Cody Johnson, and Jason Aldean. Hang on.
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4: 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Heritage Day is going on. That's going to be this Sunday over at Carillon Park. Dayton Philharmonic's going to be performing a free concert. The event's going to begin at noon and it's going to run through 9. The Wedding Singer is happening this weekend over at Lock Media. You remember the Adam Sandler, Drew Barrymore movie? That is the one. 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

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All right there. 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